0: Hi, my name's Sia.
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2: Last night, people protesting in Minneapolis escalated as demonstrators were lashed by tear gas and rubber bullets.
3: The main message here
4: is that they want to see those officers involved.
1: They want to see those officers arrested.

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0: God

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3: 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It's out of the streets, you know.
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Yeah. And be more grateful. Yeah. Patient when the paper low. Nathan for a basic. Never been a Superman. Ain't been trying to save her. Enough of this for all of us. The you waiting on. Baby kept it real with you. Fake it though. I let you see and lose. I took my losses like a G. I showed them how to do it. You watch them copy me. Y'all think this the game. Try that and watch and see.

Yeah. Patient when the paper low, Nathan for a basic. Never been a Superman, ain't been trying to save her. Enough of this for all of us, the f*** you waiting on. Baby kept it real with you, other

mission on the paper low. 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Ain't been trying to save her. 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Other

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And you know this money can't cost any. 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And I do most I do about. 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

0: Yeah. 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Like, it's good to get out, get the pen working. You would be a worthy competitor if I was really a and you weren't lying to every blogger and editor, but it is what it is. You definitely got this burnt the fuck out, though. Like, you got 10 more records to drop. The one before the last one, we finessed you into telling a story that doesn't even exist. And then you go and drop the West Coast one to try and cover that up. I would like that one. That would be something I could dance to if you wasn't tripling down on some whole other bullshit. But, you know, at least your fans are getting some raps out of you. I'm happy I can motivate you, bring you back to the game, like, you know, but just let me know when we get into the facts. Everything in my is facts. I'm waiting on you to return the favor, like.
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Yeah. 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Yeah. Patient when the paper low. Nathan for a basic. Never been a Superman. Ain't been trying to save her. Enough of this for all of us. The f*** you waiting on. Baby kept it real with you. Fake it though. I let you see and lose. I took my losses like a G. I showed them how to do it. You watch them copy me. Y'all think this the f*** game. Try

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Nathan for a basic. Never been a Superman. Ain't been trying to save her. Enough of this for all of us. The f*** you waiting on. Baby kept it real with you. 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
1: Oh, yeah, yeah. Yeah. I never see anybody will love you past me. When I tell you my secrets, make you no cap.